0: 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Looking for your text requests as well, 855-WIN-MY-FM. Mike has texted us tonight. It's a Mother's Day weekend kind of deal. He says, John, my mom, when I smell fresh baking, I always go back to 10 when she was baking every weekend. Mm-hmm. By the way, experts say that certain smells do trigger childhood memories. So hopefully you get some bacon in for mom this weekend. Mike wants to hear a classic 90s duet. Mr. Elton John and George Michael. You can sing along next.
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0: set fading like a flower. TGI 90s, My FM, your 90s movie revisit, a moment away. And it's a movie that made moms laugh and cry at the same time. Any guesses? A little hint, Steve Martin's in it, okay? See if you can guess that. It's coming up. Text me your request. What song from the 90s do you want to hear? Kevin did just that at 855-WIN-MY-FM. And he says he's letting his mom pick the music tonight. And his mom wants to hear Billy Joel. This song relaunched his career in the 90s. And moms love it. It's next.
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1: Here's your three-day forecast from the MyFM Weather Center. Partly cloudy overnight with a 30% chance of early evening showers and a low of plus 3. On Saturday, sunny with increasing clouds in the afternoon and a high of 17. Sunday, a mix of sun and clouds with a 30% chance of showers and a high of 14. 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

0: 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Touch me all night long. That is Kathy Dennis. Let's get into your 90s movie revisit. This one is so great. I don't know if anyone on the planet doesn't love this movie. Our recommendation, if you're going to watch a 90s movie this weekend, Father of the Bride. 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So watch that this weekend, Father of the Bride. 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
0: 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Let me remind you first, we love to share the show with our friends. So make sure you text a friend right now. Say, listen to MyFM. They're doing TGI 90s. John told me to. Do it right now. Brad joined us on the text. He says he's trying to cook dinner for his mom tomorrow. Best thing he can do is not set the place on fire. That's his hope. Good luck, Brad. He would also like to hear some Concrete Blonde, which is a great 90s suggestion. You might not remember their name, but you remember the song Joey. Got it.
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0: Jam and the Shiny and the Happy People together. It's TGI 90s on My FM, taking your text requests from the 90s, like Karen, who says, John, my mom knew where everyone was without ever having to text. How did we get by? She wants to hear EMF Unbelievable. I've got that for you in a second. I do also want to share, because this is the Mother's Day edition of TGI 90s, that researchers say that moms, and even today, are the unofficial schedule managers in the house. That is true. I know a lot of moms probably don't love it, but it is true. And we say thank you.
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0: awesome till I hear it from you. My FM, it's TGI90s. Thank you for being here. Coming up on our 90s movie revisit, it's a 90s classic about love, family, and trying to hold everything together. Can you guess the movie? Here is a little hint. You got Winona in there, and you got Susan Sarandon in there. Okay, so take a guess. I'll give you the answer coming up. 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She loves Mother's Day when they do family dinner, and somehow it turns into a three-hour storytelling session. That really is the best part of hanging out with your family, isn't it? Mm-hmm. Nicole would like to hear some Def Leppard. Okay, I got that for you coming up.
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8: Here's your three-day forecast from the MyFM Weather Center. Partly cloudy overnight with a 30% chance of early evening showers and a low of +3. On Saturday, sunny with increasing clouds in the afternoon and a high of 17. Sunday, a mix of sun and clouds with a 30% chance of showers and a high of 14. 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

0: and can't take my eyes off of you. Let's get into your 90s movie revisit. A movie from the 90s you can watch this weekend. Our recommendation, Little Women. You remember that one? Stars Winona Ryder, Susan Sarandon. It was Oscar nominated. It's an adaptation of a beloved story about sisters, mothers, and growing up. And this is the weekend to watch it with mom. Mm-hmm. TGI90s, I've got an instant request next.
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7: Here's your three-day forecast from the MyFM Weather Center. Partly cloudy overnight with a 30% chance of early evening showers and a low of plus 3. On Saturday, sunny with increasing clouds in the afternoon and a high of 17. Sunday, a mix of sun and clouds with a 30% chance of showers and a high of 14. 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
8: Here's your three-day forecast from the MyFM Weather Center. Partly cloudy overnight with a 30% chance of early evening showers and a low of +3. On Saturday, sunny with increasing clouds in the afternoon and a high of 17. Sunday, a mix of sun and clouds with a 30% chance of showers and a high of 14. 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
4: Here's your three-day forecast from the MyFM Weather Center. Sunny skies this morning before some clouds roll in the afternoon with a high of 17. Overnight, partly cloudy with a 60% chance of showers in the evening and a risk of a thunderstorm. Expect a low of +3. Sunday, a mix of sun and clouds with a 30% chance of showers and a high of 14. Monday, a mix of sun and clouds with a 30% chance of showers and a high of 13. 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
3: Here's your three-day forecast from the MyFM Weather Center. Sunny skies this morning before some clouds roll in the afternoon with a high of 17. Overnight, partly cloudy with a 60% chance of showers in the evening and a risk of a thunderstorm. Expect a low of plus 3. Sunday, a mix of sun and clouds with a 30% chance of showers and a high of 14. Monday, a mix of sun and clouds with a 30% chance of showers and a high of 13. 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
6: Here's your three-day forecast from the MyFM Weather Center. Sunny skies this morning before some clouds roll in the afternoon with a high of 17. Overnight, partly cloudy with a 60% chance of showers in the evening and a risk of a thunderstorm. Expect a low of +3. Sunday, a mix of sun and clouds with a 30% chance of showers and a high of 14. Monday, a mix of sun and clouds with a 30% chance of showers and a high of 13. 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

3-day forecast from the MyFM Weather Center. Sunny skies this morning before some clouds roll in the afternoon with a high of 17. Overnight, partly cloudy with a 60% chance of showers in the evening and a risk of a thunderstorm. Expect a low of plus 3. Sunday, a mix of sun and clouds with a 30% chance of showers and a high of 14. Monday, a mix of sun and clouds with a 30% chance of showers and a high of 13. 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
1: Thanks, Amanda. 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
5: Here's your three-day forecast from the MyFM Weather Center. Sunny skies this morning before some clouds roll in the afternoon with a high of 17. Overnight, partly cloudy with a 60% chance of showers in the evening and a risk of a thunderstorm. Expect a low of +3. Sunday, a mix of sun and clouds with a 30% chance of showers and a high of 14. Monday, a mix of sun and clouds with a 30% chance of showers and a high of 13. 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
2: Here's your three-day forecast from the MyFM Weather Center. Sunny skies this morning before some clouds roll in the afternoon with a high of 17. Overnight, partly cloudy with a 60% chance of showers in the evening and a risk of a thunderstorm. Expect a low of plus 3. Sunday, a mix of sun and clouds with a 30% chance of showers and a high of 14. Monday, a mix of sun and clouds with a 30% chance of showers and a high of 13. 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
3: Here's your three-day forecast from the MyFM Weather Center. Sunny skies this morning before some clouds roll in the afternoon with a high of 17. Overnight, partly cloudy with a 60% chance of showers in the evening and a risk of a thunderstorm. Expect a low of +3. Sunday, a mix of sun and clouds with a 30% chance of showers and a high of 14. Monday, a mix of sun and clouds with a 30% chance of showers and a high of 13. 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
2: Here's your three-day forecast from the MyFM Weather Center. Sunny skies this morning before some clouds roll in the afternoon with a high of 17. Overnight, partly cloudy with a 60% chance of showers in the evening and a risk of a thunderstorm. Expect a low of plus 3. Sunday, a mix of sun and clouds with a 30% chance of showers and a high of 14. Monday, a mix of sun and clouds with a 30% chance of showers and a high of 13. I'm Steve Berard with 104.9 MyFM, Pembroke and Petawawa's breaking and local news.

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4: Here's your three-day forecast from the MyFM Weather Center. Sunny skies this morning before some clouds roll in the afternoon with a high of 17. Overnight, partly cloudy with a 60% chance of showers in the evening and a risk of a thunderstorm. Expect a low of +3. Sunday, a mix of sun and clouds with a 30% chance of showers and a high of 14. Monday, a mix of sun and clouds with a 30% chance of showers and a high of 13. 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
2: Here's your 3-day forecast from the MyFM Weather Center. Sunny skies this morning before some clouds roll in the afternoon with a high of 17. Overnight, partly cloudy with a 60% chance of showers in the evening and a risk of a thunderstorm. Expect a low of plus 3. Sunday, a mix of sun and clouds with a 30% chance of showers and a high of 14. Monday, a mix of sun and clouds with a 30% chance of showers and a high of 13. 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
1: Here's your three-day forecast from the MyFM Weather Center. Sunny skies this morning before some clouds roll in the afternoon with a high of 17. Overnight, partly cloudy with a 60% chance of showers in the evening and a risk of a thunderstorm. Expect a low of +3. Sunday, a mix of sun and clouds with a 30% chance of showers and a high of 14. Monday, a mix of sun and clouds with a 30% chance of showers and a high of 13. I'm Steve Berard with 104.9 MyFM, Pembroke and Petawawa's breaking and local news.

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3: Here's the Ottawa Valley's three-day forecast from the MyFM Weather Center. Today will start sunny, but some clouds will roll into the afternoon with a high of 17. Tonight will be cloudy with a 60% chance of rain with a risk of a thunderstorm, low of plus 3. Tomorrow will be mainly cloudy with chances of rain, high of 11. And Monday will be a mix of sun and cloud with chances of rain, high of 13. 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
9: Here's the Ottawa Valley's three-day forecast from the MyFM Weather Center. Today will start sunny, but some clouds will roll into the afternoon with a high of 17. Tonight will be cloudy with a 60% chance of rain with a risk of a thunderstorm, low of plus 3. Tomorrow will be mainly cloudy with chances of rain, high of 11. And Monday will be a mix of sun and cloud with chances of rain, high of 13. I'm Mick Horvath with Pembroke and Petawawa's Breaking and Local News.

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0: 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It's 7 o'clock. Here's what's happening.
1: Good morning. I'm Brian Turner in the My FM newsroom. Here are your top stories from across Canada and around the world. An 18-year-old Vaughan man is facing multiple charges after two suspected hate-motivated attacks against Toronto's Jewish community. Police say victims were shot with gel beads from an imitation firearm fired from an SUV in incidents near Bathurst and Lawrence and outside a North York synagogue. Several people suffered minor injuries. The accused faces assault and weapons charges. Following talks in Ottawa with Prime Minister Mark Carney, Alberta Premier Danielle Smith says she's feeling far more optimistic about the chances of a new pipeline agreement. Smith told reporters her confidence improved after discussions on key disagreements. She says reaching a deal is especially important as some Albertans push for a referendum on separation from Canada. Ontario has tabled new legislation to deliver HST relief on eligible newly built homes. Buyers of homes valued at $1 million or less could receive a full 13% rebate worth up to $130,000. Finance Minister Peter Bethanthalvy says the plan is aimed at lowering costs, boosting housing construction, and keeping skilled trades workers employed. Tens of thousands of Canadians could receive compensation after Ottawa agreed to an $8.7 million settlement over a 2020 cyber breach. Hackers accessed personal information from federal government accounts, including CRA profiles, affecting more than 48,000 people. Investigators say stolen identities were later used to apply for COVID-19 emergency benefits, including CERB and student support payments. In MyFM Sports, in NHL playoff action last night, Montreal's Alex Newhook scored twice to help lift the Habs to a 5-1 victory over Buffalo. Their series is tied at one game each. Over in the PWHL, Ottawa goalie Gwyneth Phillips stopped 36 shots as the Charge beat Boston 2-1, giving them a 2-1 lead in their semifinal series with a chance to advance to the finals tomorrow afternoon. In women's pro basketball, the Toronto Tempo lost their inaugural game to Washington 68-65. You can find all your local news online at myfmradio.ca. 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
9: The Ottawa Valley's 3-day forecast from the MyFM Weather Center. Today will start sunny, but some clouds will roll into the afternoon with a high of 17. Tonight will be cloudy with a 60% chance of rain with a risk of a thunderstorm, low of plus 3. Tomorrow will be mainly cloudy with chances of rain, high of 11. And Monday will be a mix of sun and cloud with chances of rain, high of 13. I'm Mick Horvath with Pembroke and Petawawa's Breaking and Local News.

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6: 3559-1969. Here's the Ottawa Valley's 3-day forecast from the MyFM Weather Center. Today will start sunny, but some clouds will roll into the afternoon with a high of 17. Tonight will be cloudy with a 60% chance of rain with a risk of a thunderstorm, low of +3. Tomorrow will be mainly cloudy with chances of rain, high of 11. And Monday will be a mix of sun and cloud with chances of rain, high of 13. I'm Mick Horvath with Pembroke and Petawawa's Breaking and Local News.

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0: 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It's 8 o'clock. Here's what's happening.
1: Good morning. I'm Brian Turner in the MyFM newsroom. Here are your top stories from across Canada and around the world. Newly released U.S. government files on so-called UAPs, once known as UFOs, are drawing worldwide attention. The release includes decades of documents, videos, and investigative reports from federal agencies. President Donald Trump says the move promotes transparency, but some critics argue it's being used to shift focus away from political and economic issues facing the administration. Federal health officials say the overall risk from a new hantavirus strain is low, despite several possible Canadian exposures linked to a cruise ship outbreak. Dr. Joss Reimer says hantaviruses are spread through rodents and can sometimes infect humans. Three people connected to the outbreak are isolating at home, while the investigation continues in Ontario and Alberta. Thousands of Canadians are receiving letters from Canada Post warning that home mail delivery will eventually be replaced by community mailboxes. The Postal Service says the shift is part of a long-term modernization strategy designed to make operations more financially sustainable. Canada Post plans to convert nearly 4 million addresses, with some changes starting as early as late next year. Dutch Princess Margriet is visiting Ottawa this week, where she plans to attend the Canadian Tulip Festival and visit her birthplace at the former Ottawa Civic Hospital. Prime Minister Mark Carney thanked the princess for her lifelong connection to Canada. She also visited the Canadian War Museum and met with veterans during the trip. In MyFM Sports and NHL playoff action last night, Montreal's Alex Newhook scored twice to help lift the Habs to a 5-1 victory over Buffalo. Their series is tied at one game each. Over in the PWHL, Ottawa goalie Gwyneth Phillips stopped 36 shots as the Charge beat Boston 2-1, giving them a 2-1 lead in their semifinal series with a chance to advance to the finals tomorrow afternoon. In women's pro basketball, the Toronto Tempo lost their inaugural game to Washington 68-65, and in baseball, the Blue Jays blanked the LA Angels 2-0. You can find all of your local news online at myfmradio.ca. 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
6: The Ottawa Valley's three-day forecast from the MyFM Weather Center. Today will start sunny, but some clouds will roll into the afternoon with a high of 17. Tonight will be cloudy with a 60% chance of rain with a risk of a thunderstorm, low of plus 3. Tomorrow will be mainly cloudy with chances of rain, high of 11. And Monday will be a mix of sun and cloud with chances of rain, high of 13. I'm Mick Horvath with Pembroke and Petawawa's Breaking and Local News.

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0: My FM in the morning. Thanks for being up with us. It's so funny how something from 20, 30 years ago, the day-to-day you would never think of, even if you did think of it, you go, that was once upon a time. As soon as it's taken away from us, all of a sudden we care. This happened with one of the first search engines we both remember using back in the 90s. Jeeves. Rest in peace. Ask Jeeves, one of the first search engines that allowed internet users to ask questions, started in 1996 and it shut down on May 1st.
1: Wow, why did we only hear about this now?
0: I know.
1: Jeeves. It's like Googling something. You ask Jeeves.
0: But it was the original. Jesus, I remember in school, sadly elementary school, internet was just coming too. And yeah, we would ask Jeeves like we would Google things or ChatGPT things now. It was a cartoon mascot and a virtual butler. And the character was designed to represent a gentleman's personal gentleman who would fetch answers. And he was so classy. The character was actually inspired by the highly competent fictional valet Reginald Jeeves from P.G. Wodehouse's stories, embodying a helpful, polite, knowledgeable persona. That's what he was based out of, apparently. I'm not familiar with, but...
1: What did he die of, did they say?
0: Jeeves was fake, Lorena. He was a fictional character.
1: Okay.
0: You have the ability
1: to know the full story.
0: You could grieve anybody.
1: I really could.
0: Hey, throughout the week, we always love getting celebrations sent in. Birthdays, anniversaries. If it's worth celebrating in your world, let us know. We'll pass along that greeting through our website under the community tab. There's always, that's the easiest way. Fill out the form, celebrations. We'll take it from there. Or you can text us at any point, 855-WIN-MYFM.
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11: Here's
4: the Ottawa Valley's three-day forecast from the MyFM Weather Center. Today will start sunny, but some clouds will roll into the afternoon with a high of 17. Tonight will be cloudy with a 60% chance of rain with a risk of a thunderstorm, low of plus 3. Tomorrow will be mainly cloudy with chances of rain, high of 11. And Monday will be a mix of sun and cloud with chances of rain, high of 13. I'm Mick Horvath with Pembroke and Petawawa's Breaking and Local News.

104.9 MyFM on our Saturday morning together, Jamie Lorena. We'll continue recapping our favorite conversations from this past week. Big week, too, in Pembroke with the Catch the Ace winner. Huge win. Unbelievable stuff earlier. It was about midweek that was, Wednesday, the draw. PembrokeToday.ca has all the details and the recap of that. We gave away the VIP experience for Rock the Block. Marilyn Gore ended up winning that, finding Emily and Andy. And I had to chase him down on that one, too. If you missed that video, check out our Hustle and Heart 104.9 MyFM Facebook page. And then today, we are day two of the Pembroke Community Expo, about to get underway at 9, goes through until 3 at the PMC, presented by Integrated Health Center. And this is a chance to discover, rediscover, learn more about your community. Vendors are set up, clubs and organizations, service providers, indigenous business and organizations, even just restaurants, and lots of games, prizes, and activities. That's happening here day two. It's completely free to attend. Should mention that at the PMC, 9 to 3 today. And we're selling Rock the Block tickets. The bomb Retro 80s Live coming to the Wing in Renfrew. 104.9 MyFM along with Keymac Motorsports presenting this night. If mom loves getting together with her friends, live music, dancing, then she's going to love the Rock the Block party. All things 80s with the bomb. And we're going to set you up. 1980 plus tax is what these tickets are. Face value. All right. 1980 plus tax is a bang up deal. We're going to do you better. Today, come see us at the Pembroke Expo, Community Expo. Save on your tickets. If you need a gift for mom, you know she's going to love the bomb. You know she loves the 80s. Maybe she still dresses from the 80s. Perfect, mom. You're going to want to wear that out on May 29th at the Wing in Renfrew. But come see us at the Expo to get a bang-up deal here on your Rock the Block tickets.

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3: Of reminiscing this weekend being a Mother's Day. I'm sure moms think back when the kids were little, when they needed you for every step of the way. Then they become independent teenagers, want no part of you. Then they get out on their own and they need you again all of a sudden in their 20s. We're going to talk about this road trip. It was Lorena's family, a brother and kids and wife. They all went on a road trip. Kids are in their 20s across the country. Her nephew joined us, and that conversation recapping in our 9 o'clock hour.

0: 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It's 9 o'clock. Here's what's happening.
1: Good morning. I'm Brian Turner in the MyFM newsroom. Here are your top stories from across Canada and around the world. An 18-year-old Vaughan man is facing multiple charges after two suspected hate-motivated attacks against Toronto's Jewish community. Police say victims were shot with gel beads from an imitation firearm fired from an SUV in incidents near Bathurst and Lawrence and outside a North York synagogue. Several people suffered minor injuries. The accused faces assault and weapons charges. Following talks in Ottawa with Prime Minister Mark Carney, Alberta Premier Danielle Smith says she's feeling far more optimistic about the chances of a new pipeline agreement. Smith told reporters her confidence improved after discussions on key disagreements. She says reaching a deal is especially important as some Albertans push for a referendum on separation from Canada. Ontario has tabled new legislation to deliver HST relief on eligible newly built homes. Buyers of homes valued at $1 million or less could receive a full 13% rebate worth up to $130,000. Finance Minister Peter Bethanthalvy says the plan is aimed at lowering costs, boosting housing construction, and keeping skilled trades workers employed. Tens of thousands of Canadians could receive compensation after Ottawa agreed to an $8.7 million settlement over a 2020 cyber breach. Hackers accessed personal information from federal government accounts, including CRA profiles, affecting more than 48,000 people. Investigators say stolen identities were later used to apply for COVID-19 emergency benefits, including CERB and student support payments. In MyFM Sports, in NHL playoff action last night, Montreal's Alex Newhook scored twice to help lift the Habs to a 5-1 victory over Buffalo. Their series is tied at one game each. Over in the PWHL, Ottawa goalie Gwyneth Phillips stopped 36 shots as the Charge beat Boston 2-1, giving them a 2-1 lead in their semifinal series with a chance to advance to the finals tomorrow afternoon. In women's pro basketball, the Toronto Tempo lost their inaugural game to Washington 68-65. You can find all your local news online at myfmradio.ca. 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
6: Here's the Ottawa Valley's three-day forecast from the MyFM Weather Center. Today will start sunny, but some clouds will roll into the afternoon with a high of 17. Tonight will be cloudy with a 60% chance of rain with a risk of a thunderstorm, low of plus 3. Tomorrow will be mainly cloudy with chances of rain, high of 11. And Monday will be a mix of sun and cloud with chances of rain, high of 13. I'm Mick Horvath with Pembroke and Petawawa's Breaking and Local News.

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0: a.m. in the morning with Jamie and Lorena. The road trip with grown-up kids. We've talked about this. When you have the little ones, the road trip sometimes is not an ideal thing to do. No. They drive you nuts. Let's be honest. What an adventure, though, was just had for my brother, Roby. You hear his puns every day. His wife, Fur. She's Jen, really, but we all do the nickname thing. And their grown-up kids, Matt Mann and Bera, who are Matt and Sarah, really. It started with needing to get Matt's new car from Ottawa to Edmonton, where he's going to university.
1: Okay, so 3,800 kilometer trip took them 7 days. They spread it out, spent about $800 in gas. Of course, your nerdy brother kept all the stats. They saw everything from moose, bison, to fox, to deer. Just think of the wildlife along the way. You got to catch up with your nephew, Matt, who is the main driver, and told us more about the trip.
2: Yeah, so at the start in Ontario, we were driving 8 to 10 hours a day, and then we realized because everybody had the week off, so we were able to take it a little bit slower, sort of 3 or 4 hours a day through the prairies and see everything that you could possibly want to see. We stopped at every largest this, largest that in Canada. But yeah, the start of the trip was definitely the most driving through Ontario. Like, it took us 3 days just to go through Ontario, driving 8 to 10 hours a day.
1: Again, this is Lorena's nephew, Matt, and just talking about those long days on the road, some backseat driving. Overall, though, he talked about just what a great experience it was.
2: The joke was we hadn't spent this much time together in the same house for years, so to spend it in a car was quite the change. But no, it was lots of fun, and wouldn't have wanted to do it with anyone else. It was great to get the family together, so...
0: Aww. Yeah. That's awesome. Now, people don't know, I have mentioned your mom from time to time on the show, but she is, you know how your dad is the pun master? Well, she is the organizer extraordinaire, isn't she?
2: Mm-hmm. I think this was a little bit of a change up for her, though, because we didn't have any hotels booked except for the last night that they were in Edmonton. So we kind of saw where the road took us. She was very patient and was able to make the plans on the fly. So it was good, but we definitely... a lot of the country.
1: Oh, it's the best way to go. One trip, Lorena, I convinced my wife to do it, and she ended up loving it because she's usually Miss Itinerary, needs to know all the stops, all the hotels in advance. You and I both love to just get out there and wander.
0: Absolutely. Fly by the seat of your pants. Well, Matt has more to say about their wonderful trip from Ottawa to Edmonton on the road with the folks in your 20s. That's coming up next half hour.
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4: 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We are here until 3 o'clock. In case you're wondering why you should come by and see the MyFM booth, we have a couple things happening over here. We have your MyFM Rock the Block tickets for just $10. That is a Community Expo exclusive deal. You can only get them for $10 here if you see us at the booth. Otherwise, they are $19.80 plus HST, which is still a great price. But why not get them at a reduced price? Plus, too, we have your chance to scan and play Mama Mashup, which is where you can win Mom a $500 local shopping spree. So be sure to come by and scan that QR code, and you could be the winner that we're calling Monday morning with that. Also, too, lots of other great vendors here going on, lots of great gifts, lots of great items, lots of great information from community groups, from artists, from fundraisers, to all local businesses, and so much more. You're going to find something for everyone. There's going to be a petting zoo today. There's also going to be RyJay's rock climbing wall. There is also going to be a bouncy castle, local food vendors, all sorts of great items here at the Community Expo. Right now, it is also sensory friendly hour, so till 10 o'clock, there will be no music or anything overstimulating happening at the expo. So that is your calling. You can come on down now till 10 o'clock for that. We're looking forward to seeing you here. We're here till 3 o'clock.
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4: Thanks, Amanda. 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

0: FM on your Saturday morning. Jamie Lorena recapping a conversation with Lorena's nephew, Matt Dixon, who in his 20s, along with his sister, they needed to get a vehicle from Ottawa to Edmonton. That's where he lives now. So why not a family road trip? And just talking about how special that was, including his favorite part of the trip was before they even left Ontario.
1: My favorite part of the trip was in the middle of nowhere in Ontario, where the time change line is between Eastern time, so like Ottawa time, and then the Prairie time zone. So we got to this marker. It's in the middle of a two-lane highway in the middle of the woods, or on the side of a two-lane highway, middle of the woods. And we pulled up to it to get a picture from my dad, who's a big watch guy. He likes watches. We stopped there and everybody checked their phones. And as I was taking a picture of the rest of the family, I realized my clock, my watch had changed from 2 o'clock to 1 o'clock. I'm holding up the watch in front of everybody and everyone's killing themselves laughing. And we thought it was pretty funny that when you go across the line, everybody had a different time on their phones. Nobody knew exactly what time it was. It's very fun.
2: Now, expectations weren't the highest. Okay, we'll be honest. They say to cram into a car and drive almost 4,000 kilometers as adults. But Matt says if you're thinking about doing something like this, jump all in.
1: Oh, I had an awesome time. I was saying to everybody, everyone in the family, I said, I thought it was going to be, much less fun than it. Like, I thought it was going to be fun, but this was an awesome time. I think as I've gotten a little bit older as well, it was nice to go on a trip with my parents for sure, because it's different than when you're a kid, right?
2: Yeah.
1: Like we were able to do lots of different fun things, lots of good beers across the country. So that always is nice. but yeah, I couldn't recommend it more.
0: Yeah, and it's just that age, right? Into your 20s when you... Teenagers, of course, don't want to spend time with mom and dad. They're too cool for that. They're doing their own thing in high school. But then you get out, you spend a few years on your own, and you realize how much you appreciate everything mommy and daddy did for you.
2: Yeah, and you have different experiences, like Matt mentioned. You know, they stopped at a bunch of different places and had good Canadian beer.
0: Yes.
2: At a bunch of different spots. And you know what? It just was a trip of a lifetime. And like he said, if you're thinking about doing something like this, staycations are where it's at. So go for it.
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4: Hey, it is Emily here, live on location at the Pembroke Memorial Center, and today is the Pembroke Community Expo, day 2, here till 3 o'clock. Lots of great vendors here as well for you to check out, from different fundraisers to community groups to all sorts of other great local businesses as well that you can check out. Mother's Day's tomorrow. Maybe you're looking for that perfect gift for mom. Maybe you just want to have a fun night or day out with the kids. 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And also too, and you can also enter lots of great prizes as well at the expo, which, by the way, you can enter those as soon as you come in. It's completely free, the expo, and it's also free parking, so you don't have to pay for anything for a great day here in Pembroke. It's supposed to be a beautiful day, so make sure to come on out and see us here till 3 o'clock at the Pembroke Memorial Center.
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9: Here's the Ottawa Valley's three-day forecast from the MyFM Weather Center. Today will start sunny, but some clouds will roll into the afternoon with a high of 17. Tonight will be cloudy with a 60% chance of rain with a risk of a thunderstorm, low of plus 3. Tomorrow will be mainly cloudy with chances of rain, high of 11. And Monday will be a mix of sun and cloud with chances of rain, high of 13. I'm Mick Horvath with Pembroke and Petawawa's Breaking and Local News.
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Happy Mother's Day weekend, MyFM in the morning on your Saturday, Jamie and Lorena. And I know a lot of people, if mom's not here, it's a tough weekend, right? You're going to be missing mom. You miss mom every day. Then Mother's Day rolls around and you might be feeling sad. The power of reminiscing, I always say, remembering, in this case, those one-liners that mom used to say.

0: So I talked a little bit earlier about my mom who passed away in 2018. I miss her every day, sometimes every minute. And she used to say we'd be goofing around, making fun of her, just in a nice, fun way, yeah. Right? And she'll say, "You'll miss me one day."
1: Oh, mom.
0: She said that all the time. And it's so true.
1: Yeah. My mom does the cliche, "Wait till your father gets home." Yeah.
0: Oh.
1: We often would same thing, pick at mom. And mom wasn't scary like dad was. But then when she said that line, all of a sudden mom was pretty scary. So, yes.
0: Sure.
1: Am I talking to a brick wall? Every mom's said those words before. We're on our text line now. Thank you for texting us your favorite mom one-liners. Moms always worry. We talk about that. The line, "Call me when you get there so I know you're okay."
0: Oh, I think all of us use that, don't we? Mm-hmm. That is one. And I also say to my daughter, watch out for idiots on the roads, because they're the ones you have to watch out for.
1: Yeah.
0: If she was to say this, what did my mom always say? It would be watch out for idiots.
1: Nice. Don't go to bed with a wet head. You'll catch a cold. Every mom said that. Enough is enough. There's just all these little one-liners. Thank you for sharing at 855-WIN-MY-FM. What mom hasn't said, I brought you into this world and I can take you back out.
0: Oh, for sure. How about there's enough dirt in those ears to grow potatoes? I've never heard that one, but I love it.
1: I want to talk to the mom that said that line. That's a good one. And the "if everyone jumped off a cliff, if everyone jumped off a bridge, insert your thing to jump off of," mom would always say, would you do it too? We had listeners chiming in with their own. It was so great to hear from you yesterday. A little bit later on this morning, we'll go over some of those, continue our Saturday morning together. And we do a lot of questions of the day. These are kind of everyday observation things we see. Do you really know what they are, what they do? The vents on my crisper. I admit to you, in my fridge, I had no idea how to properly use these, had a pretty good idea what they were, but we learned this past week, and we'll recap that conversation after 10 o'clock.
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3: Hey, it is Emily here at the Pembroke Memorial Center for the Pembroke Community Expo, and it is fully underway, really busy today, looking forward to seeing more faces, and by the way, lots of stuff to do with the kids as well, so this is something for all ages. You can bring the kids to do some rock climbing with Ryjays. There's a petting zoo, face painting, and as well a bouncy castle, and so much more, so be sure to check that out. Also, too, don't forget about the giveaways going on as well, from concert tickets to gift cards, a pressure washer, stuff for the kids. There is something for everybody. So you can check out that free draw when you enter here at the expo. Also, too, don't forget to check out all the vendors as well. They have something going on at each booth, lots of great information as well about their businesses and fundraisers, as well as community groups are here as well. So be sure to come by, say hi, fill out a ballot for our draw today for the MyFM Rock the Block Party. But don't forget, they're also just $10 today. You won't be able to get them $10 anywhere else but the Community Expo. And you can also scan to play MyFM Mama Mashup, which is a $500 local shopping spree for mom. So be sure to come by the MyFM booth and check that out. It's Emily. 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
2: 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It's 10 o'clock. Here's what's happening.
1: Good morning. I'm Brian Turner in the MyFM newsroom. Here are your top stories from across Canada and around the world. Newly released U.S. government files on so-called UAPs, once known as UFOs, are drawing worldwide attention. The release includes decades of documents, videos, and investigative reports from federal agencies. President Donald Trump says the move promotes transparency, but some critics argue it's being used to shift focus away from political and economic issues facing the administration. Federal health officials say the overall risk from a new hantavirus strain is low, despite several possible Canadian exposures linked to a cruise ship outbreak. Dr. Josh Reimer says hantaviruses are spread through rodents and can sometimes infect humans. Three people connected to the outbreak are isolating at home, while the investigation continues in Ontario and Alberta. Thousands of Canadians are receiving letters from Canada Post warning that home mail delivery will eventually be replaced by community mailboxes. The Postal Service says the shift is part of a long-term modernization strategy designed to make operations more financially sustainable. Canada Post plans to convert nearly 4 million addresses, with some changes starting as early as late next year. Dutch Princess Marguerite is visiting Ottawa this week, where she plans to attend the Canadian Tulip Festival and visit her birthplace at the former Ottawa Civic Hospital. Prime Minister Mark Carney thanked the princess for her lifelong connection to Canada. She also visited the Canadian War Museum and met with veterans during the trip. In MyFM Sports and NHL playoff action last night, Montreal's Alex Newhook scored twice to help lift the Habs to a 5-1 victory over Buffalo. Their series is tied at one game each.
10: Over in the PWHL, Ottawa goalie Gwyneth Phillips stopped 36 shots as the Charge beat Boston 2-1, giving them a 2-1 lead in their semifinal series with a chance to advance to the finals tomorrow afternoon. In women's pro basketball, the Toronto Tempo lost their inaugural game to Washington 68-65, and in baseball, the Blue Jays blanked the LA Angels 2-0. 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
14: Here's the Ottawa Valley's 3-day forecast from the MyFM Weather Center. Today will start sunny, but some clouds will roll into the afternoon with a high of 17. Tonight will be cloudy with a 60% chance of rain with a risk of a thunderstorm, low of plus 3. Tomorrow will be mainly cloudy with chances of rain, high of 11. And Monday will be a mix of sun and cloud with chances of rain, high of 13. I'm Mick Horvath with Pembroke and Petawawa's Breaking and Local News.

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1: Hey, it is Emily. I'm live on location here at the Pembroke Memorial Center for the Pembroke Community Expo, which is presented by Integrated Health Center and Apex Dental Hygiene. I'm here with Des. Des, yesterday was a great day yesterday. What are your thoughts about the expo going in today?
2: Oh my God, the turnout yesterday was absolutely amazing. The energy is ecstatic. I'm so excited for everything that's happening today. There's bouncy castles, the climbing wall outside, there's food truck vendors, there's all sorts of amazing organizations, businesses, and service clubs inside the PMC. So come on down and check it out.
1: Absolutely. And can you tell us a little bit about your booth in case people weren't by yesterday and they want to come by and see you today? It's a great setup you have.
2: Yeah, so we have today at our booth, we have our Kegel chair. You've probably heard the ads. You've probably seen it on Facebook. So come on down to the expo. You can ask all your questions about the Kegel chair, and you can even give it a try. We're offering 10 free 10-minute trials so you can experience what it has to offer.
1: Awesome. So make sure to go check them out. We're here till 3 o'clock here at the PMC. Let's check in with Sarah Shea, who's at Richie's at Spring Hill Nursery.
3: 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I'm Sarah Shea, and I can't wait to see you today. 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
1: It is Emily. I'm here at the Pembroke Memorial Center for the Pembroke Community Expo, joined with Elijah McEwen. Elijah, day two of the expo. Yesterday was a great day, and tell people a little bit about it.
2: Yeah, yesterday went so well here. We had our best Friday numbers we've ever had, and we've got, you know, a whole new day of fun today. We're here till 3 p.m., and we've got kids' activities, we've got booths, we've got food, we've got a little bit of anything and everything for you, no matter what your interests are. You can walk away with some awesome prizes, too, just for coming in, and it's entirely free. Admission and all the activities are free. 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There's something for everyone here.
1: Absolutely there is. I've had a few people telling me that this was a great way for them to discover some great stuff since they're new, and other people too, just discovering new things that they may not have realized is in their own backyard. So we're here till 3 o'clock at the Pembroke Memorial Center. 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
3: 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It's Sarah Shea, and I'm reporting live for 104.9 MyFM at Ritchie's Spring Hill Nursery. And I'm calling all you gardeners and plant lovers. If you've been waiting for the perfect day to start your spring projects, this is it. Head on down to Ritchie's for their annual spring garden party. Whether you're a seasoned pro or just starting your first flower bed, they've got everything you need to get growing. 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It's a family event, so bring everyone down. 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It's also the perfect day to treat mom and get inspired for this season. So come on down. Say hi, grab a bite, and get those gardens ready. 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
8: Here's the Ottawa Valley's three-day forecast from the MyFM Weather Center. Today will start sunny, but some clouds will roll into the afternoon with a high of 17. Tonight will be cloudy with a 60% chance of rain with a risk of a thunderstorm, low of plus 3. Tomorrow will be mainly cloudy with chances of rain, high of 11. And Monday will be a mix of sun and cloud with chances of rain, high of 13. I'm Mick Horvath with Pembroke and Petawawa's Breaking and Local News.

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1: Hey, it's Emily, live on location here at the Pembroke Community Expo, and just had a whole whack load of people coming by our booth and checking out all the great stuff happening, including our MyFM Rock the Block party, which is coming up May 29th at the Renfrew Wing. 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Next, let's check in with Sarah Shea, who is at Ritchie Spring Hill Nursery.
2: Good morning, everyone. This is Sarah Shea reporting live for 104.9 MyFM. And I'm live on location today at Ritchie's Spring Hill Nursery, located at 1892 Petawawa Boulevard. And I'm calling all you gardeners and outdoor lovers. If your backyard is calling your name, it's time to head on down to Ritchie's. They've got their spring garden party officially in full swing. They've got the perfect setup for family this Saturday. While you're saving 10% on garden supplies such as pots and grass seed, the kids can enjoy free face painting with Happy Valley Face Painting, balloon twisting with Mr. Dimples, and don't even worry about lunch. They're going to have the barbecue all fired up, and it's totally free. Special thanks to Hiska's Your Independent Grocers. I also want to give a huge shout out to our cruiser sponsors. 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

0: 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It's 11 o'clock. Here's what's happening.
1: Good morning. I'm Brian Turner in the My FM newsroom. Here are your top stories from across Canada and around the world. An 18-year-old Vaughan man is facing multiple charges after two suspected hate-motivated attacks against Toronto's Jewish community. Police say victims were shot with gel beads from an imitation firearm fired from an SUV in incidents near Bathurst and Lawrence and outside a North York synagogue. Several people suffered minor injuries. The accused faces assault and weapons charges. Following talks in Ottawa with Prime Minister Mark Carney, Alberta Premier Danielle Smith says she's feeling far more optimistic about the chances of a new pipeline agreement. Smith told reporters her confidence improved after discussions on key disagreements. She says reaching a deal is especially important as some Albertans push for a referendum on separation from Canada. Ontario has tabled new legislation to deliver HST relief on eligible newly built homes. Buyers of homes valued at $1 million or less could receive a full 13% rebate worth up to $130,000. Finance Minister Peter Bethanthalvy says the plan is aimed at lowering costs, boosting housing construction, and keeping skilled trades workers employed. Tens of thousands of Canadians could receive compensation after Ottawa agreed to an $8.7 million settlement over a 2020 cyber breach. Hackers accessed personal information from federal government accounts, including CRA profiles, affecting more than 48,000 people. Investigators say stolen identities were later used to apply for COVID-19 emergency benefits, including CERB and student support payments. In MyFM Sports, in NHL playoff action last night, Montreal's Alex Newhook scored twice to help lift the Habs to a 5-1 victory over Buffalo. Their series is tied at one game each. Over in the PWHL, Ottawa goalie Gwyneth Phillips stopped 36 shots as the Charge beat Boston 2-1, giving them a 2-1 lead in their semifinal series with a chance to advance to the finals tomorrow afternoon. In women's pro basketball, the Toronto Tempo lost their inaugural game to Washington 68-65. You can find all your local news online at myfmradio.ca. 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
7: Here's the Ottawa Valley's three-day forecast from the MyFM Weather Center. Today will start sunny, but some clouds will roll into the afternoon with a high of 17. Tonight will be cloudy with a 60% chance of rain with a risk of a thunderstorm, low of plus 3. Tomorrow will be mainly cloudy with chances of rain, high of 11. And Monday will be a mix of sun and cloud with chances of rain, high of 13. I'm Mick Horvath with Pembroke and Petawawa's Breaking and Local News.

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0: Hey, it's Emily. I'm live on location here at the Pembroke Community Expo. I'm at the Walk for Her booth, and I'm joined with Petra, who's the honorary survivor for this year. Can you tell us a little bit of what this means to you and why Walk for Her is so important?
1: Walk for Her is very important to me because my mother passed away of breast cancer, and she was only 66.
0: Okay.
1: And then 6 years later, I was diagnosed with breast cancer.
0: My goodness.
1: And had a double mastectomy.
0: Yeah.
1: And so when I heard about Walk for Her,
0: yeah,
1: I was very excited and
0: yes,
1: joined Lana and the team. And we have a booth here at the Pembroke Expo, and
0: yes,
1: we would love people to come down. We have a spin the wheel that you can win some prizes for a toonie.
0: Okay.
1: We have a silent auction for a painting that was done by Julie from
0: Stephen Julie's No Frills?
1: Yes,
0: yes,
1: yes.
0: It's awesome. Yeah,
1: yeah,
0: she's quite artistic.
1: Yeah, yeah, it's a beautiful painting. And then, of course, we'll take any donation people want to give us.
0: Awesome. That's amazing.
1: Our main walk is October 3rd.
0: Perfect.
1: And it's at the Stafford Park this year.
0: Okay, awesome.
1: And so we hope that people come down. There's lots
0: yes
1: of things for kids at it.
0: Awesome.
1: Yeah.
0: All right. Well, definitely come by and check out their booth. They're upstairs here at the Pembroke Memorial Center. Lots of great options to check out, and definitely make sure that you get all the information for this year's walk. I know my FM will definitely be there again this year. So it's Emily. Let's check in with Sarah, who's at Ritchie Spring Hill Nursery.
2: 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It's the ultimate family hangout. Make sure to bring mom down and grab a burger and get her something special for Mother's Day. 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
3: Well, hey there, everybody. It's Sydney, and I am live on location at the Brick Pembroke in the West End Plaza, and it is their tent sale happening today. It's been going on since last weekend, and you know what? We are having a beautiful day today. It is a perfect day for a barbecue. So if I was you and I was planning out my day here in the listening area, here's what I'd do. I would start at the PMC, start at the Pembroke Memorial Center, where our own Emily is set up at the Pembroke Community Expo. Go check out everything that the City of Pembroke has to offer. Go check that out, and then swing your way down here to see me at the Brick Pembroke in the West End Plaza, where we're having a ball. There is so many clearance items in the tent. There's so much to check out. Get yourself set up for summer. Check out that patio furniture. And then from 12 until 4, there's also going to be some free hot dogs and pop on tap. So come check that out. And then when you're done, maybe get yourself set up for a little patio planting session. Go see our own Sarah Shea over at Ritchie's Spring Hill Nursery. I am Sydney, and I am live on location at the Brick Pembroke here in the West End Plaza. I will be here until 3 o'clock. Come see it.
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1: Hey, it's Emily. I'm live on location here at the Pembroke Memorial Center for the Pembroke Community Expo. I'm here with Jill from PFLAG. And Jill, can you tell us a little bit about the space that's up here at the PMC?
2: Sure. We have some resources and information for folks to pick up about PFLAG and the services we offer. We also have some activities like rainbow painting.
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2: So kids of all ages can come up and paint a rainbow and take away a really beautiful little craft.
1: Awesome. 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
1: awesome.
2: Renfrew County. So yeah.
1: Awesome. All right. Well, they're here till 3 o'clock, so make sure to come on by. They're upstairs here at the PMC. Now let's check in with Sarah, who's at Ritchie Spring Hill Nursery.
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5: The Ottawa Valley's three-day forecast from the MyFM Weather Center. Today will start sunny, but some clouds will roll into the afternoon with a high of 17. Tonight will be cloudy with a 60% chance of rain with a risk of a thunderstorm, low of plus 3. Tomorrow will be mainly cloudy with chances of rain, high of 11. And Monday will be a mix of sun and cloud with chances of rain, high of 13. I'm Mick Horvath with Pembroke and Petawawa's Breaking and Local News.

action at the Brick Pembroke, and it is a windy day here in the city, but that does not stop the folks at the Brick. The big white tent is full of gorgeous furniture, gorgeous things to check out to reset your home for the new season. I am set up here by the patio furniture, and it is looking real tempting, I'm not going to lie. And there is actually a bouncy castle here set up for the kids. So come on, check it out. You're going to be here around 12 to 4 is when there's going to be free hot dogs and pops. So come check it out. Come check out all of the sales happening here today at the Brick Pembroke. Oh, I spotted a rocking chair. I can't wait to check that out. That's going to be where my break is happening. Go check out all the things we have going on across the listening area today. Go check out the Pembroke Community Expo, and our own Sarah Shea is live on location at Ritchie Spring Hill Nursery as well. So stop by the Brick Pembroke between 12 and 4 on your way to go check out everything happening in the city of Pembroke and the town of Petawawa and surrounding areas today. I will talk to you guys later. I am Sydney for MyFM, signing off for right now.

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1: Hey, it's Emily. I'm live on location here at the Pembroke Memorial Center for the Pembroke Community Expo, and I'm here with Steve. Steve, this is your first Community Expo so far. What are your thoughts going into this?
2: It's a lot bigger than I thought it would be, honestly. It's huge. It's really busy. Lots of vendors here. It looks like a lot of fun.
1: It is a lot of fun, and by the way, too, there's lots of fun for the kids as well. So there's face painting, there is Ryjay's walk climbing wall, there is also, too, the bouncy castle, petting zoo, lots of giveaways, and Steve, over here, too, we have some giveaways going on, too, so people can fill out ballots, so it's a great time today.
2: Yeah, absolutely. I mean, we're giving away tickets for our Rock the Block party that's coming up soon. We've got this QR code you can scan for another upcoming giveaway that we're doing soon. It's going to be a lot of fun for everyone here.
1: Absolutely. So come by to say hi to either Steve or I here at the MyFM booth. We're here till 3 o'clock.
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0: It's a full day of free family fun with Happy Valley Face Painting and Mr. Dimples on site for the kids. So bring the whole family and treat mom to something beautiful this Mother's Day. Don't forget to grab a burger. Sarah Shea here reporting live for 104.9 MyFM, and I'll talk to you soon. Hey there, folks. It's Sydney, and I am live on location at the Brick Pembroke, where they're having their tent sale for the second weekend. Now, there is a bounce castle. There's a giant tent full of gorgeous furniture on clearance, and I'm here with Nikki, the sales manager. Nikki, what is your favorite thing about the tent sale?
1: I love the barbecue, so, and the great deals.
0: Yeah, there is a barbecue. They're just setting it up now. It is going to be going on from 12 until 4. Starts at 12, folks. So come on down if you're at the Pembroke Community Expo or at Richie's Spring Hill Nursery, checking out some of our other live on locations. Come down to the Brick Pembroke after you're done there. I see a gorgeous egg chair with a green seat that I just might leave with if you don't come get it first. I am Sydney. I am live on location at the Brick Pembroke in the West End Plaza. Come check out the tent sale. Come bounce on the bounce house. I will see you soon.
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5: 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MyFM Local Weather Alert goes into effect 24/7 for every severe weather threat within the region. Severe thunderstorm warnings, humidity alerts, air quality, hail warnings, you'll get it all with MyFM Local Weather Alert. When severe weather strikes, trust MyFM. 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
1: Good afternoon. I'm Brian Turner in the MyFM newsroom. Here are your top stories from across Canada and around the world. Newly released U.S. government files on so-called UAPs, once known as UFOs, are drawing worldwide attention. The release includes decades of documents, videos, and investigative reports from federal agencies. President Donald Trump says the move promotes transparency, but some critics argue it's being used to shift focus away from political and economic issues facing the administration. Federal health officials say the overall risk from a new hantavirus strain is low, despite several possible Canadian exposures linked to a cruise ship outbreak. Dr. Josh Reimer says hantaviruses are spread through rodents and can sometimes infect humans. Three people connected to the outbreak are isolating at home, while the investigation continues in Ontario and Alberta. Thousands of Canadians are receiving letters from Canada Post warning that home mail delivery will eventually be replaced by community mailboxes. The Postal Service says the shift is part of a long-term modernization strategy designed to make operations more financially sustainable. Canada Post plans to convert nearly 4 million addresses, with some changes starting as early as late next year. Dutch Princess Marguerite is visiting Ottawa this week, where she plans to attend the Canadian Tulip Festival and visit her birthplace at the former Ottawa Civic Hospital. Prime Minister Mark Carney thanked the princess for her lifelong connection to Canada. She also visited the Canadian War Museum and met with veterans during the trip. In MyFM Sports and NHL playoff action last night, Montreal's Alex Newhook scored twice to help lift the Habs to a 5-1 victory over Buffalo. Their series is tied at one game each. Over in the PWHL, Ottawa goalie Gwyneth Phillips stopped 36 shots as the Charge beat Boston 2-1, giving them a 2-1 lead in their semifinal series with a chance to advance to the finals tomorrow afternoon. In women's pro basketball, the Toronto Tempo lost their inaugural game to Washington 68-65, and in baseball, the Blue Jays blanked the LA Angels 2-0. You can find all of your local news online at myfmradio.ca. 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
6: Here's the Ottawa Valley's 3-day forecast from the MyFM Weather Center. Today will start sunny, but some clouds will roll into the afternoon with a high of 17. Tonight will be cloudy with a 60% chance of rain with a risk of a thunderstorm, low of plus 3. Tomorrow will be mainly cloudy with chances of rain, high of 11. And Monday will be a mix of sun and cloud with chances of rain, high of 13. 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
1: Hey, it's Emily. I'm live on location here at the Pembroke Memorial Center for the Pembroke Community Expo. And it is super busy today. Lots of people coming through. And today, I wanted to point out our MyFM Rock the Block tickets, which are just $10. 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As well, too, we have the MyFM Mama Mashup, which is a $500 local shopping spree. 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
2: Hey, it's Sarah Shea, and it's officially noon hour, and if you're hungry, you need to get down to Ritchie Spring Hill Nursery. 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Plus, they've got another 10% off grass seed to get that lawn looking lush and green. The kids here are having a blast. They're running around with their balloon twisted animals and their face painted thanks to Happy Valley Face Painting and Mr. Dimples. So it's the perfect time to bring out the whole family, and you can even treat mom to something special for Mother's Day. The party's happening now. The food is hot and the deals are waiting. 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
3: Hey there, folks. It's Sydney, and I am live on location at the Brick Pembroke in the West End Plaza for the tent sale, and the barbecue has begun. I'm here with Patty, one of the owners and operators of the Brick Pembroke. Patty, how does it feel to have just served your first hot dog of the day?
4: It's actually so exciting. The nice young woman was so nice. She gave a donation, which was so appreciated because it's all going to CHEO.
3: That's awesome. 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
4: It's important to me because we're very fortunate and lucky to have that children's hospital so close to us, and it's totally non-profit, which is so good because 100% goes to those kids. And us as Renfrew County last year almost did $30,000 with the Brick, you guys. Thank you.
3: That's incredible. Okay, you heard it here, folks. Come down to the Brick Pembroke here in the West End Plaza. 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I'll talk to you guys soon.
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1: 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We're at the Pembroke Community Expo at the Pembroke Memorial Center today. I'm going to tell you right now about our Rock the Block party, okay? This is coming up on May 29th. It's going to be at the Renfrew Wing. 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Today is the best day to buy, or you can come here, enter a raffle. We're doing a draw tomorrow morning for, we're going to give away some tickets to the Rock the Block party. So if you want to come here, learn more about the party, buy tickets, enter that raffle, today's the day to do it. You can also scan your phone and enter the Mama Mashup. There's a QR code you can scan. We're going to play five songs mashed up. If you guess all five, you get entered into a draw Monday morning for a $500 shopping spree. Come by us here today. We're at the Pembroke Memorial Center until 3 o'clock.
2: And then you forget the chores today. It's too beautiful. Hop in the car and head on down to Richie's Spring Hill Nursery. This is Sarah Shea reporting live for 104.9 MyFM, and we are live on location for their Spring Garden Party. If you've got a green thumb, or even if you're just here for the vibes, we've got you covered. From now until 2 p.m., the grill is going strong with a free barbecue, with special thanks to Hiska's Your Independent Grocers. And I just wanted to give a heads up, it's while supplies last. It is so busy here, so if you're hungry and you want to peruse some lovely plants and maybe get something special for Mom, this is your invitation to get down here right now. They're making sure your garden is the envy of the block with 10% off soils, tools, and pots, plus another 10% off grass seed to get that lawn looking like a golf course. And don't worry, the kids are definitely not going to be bored. They've got Happy Valley face painting and Mr. Dimples creating balloon masterpieces all afternoon. It's honestly a full day of free family fun, folks. The sun is shining, the wind's a little chilly, but in the sunshine, it is beautiful. And it's the perfect chance to treat Mom to something she'll actually love. I'm Sarah Shea, reporting live for 104.9 MyFM at Richie's Spring Hill Nursery, and I've got a little surprise coming up. I'm going to do a hide and seek, or let's say, find the MyFM green duck to win something really fun.
3: Well, hey there, folks. It is Sydney, and I am here at the Brick Pembroke in the West End Plaza, and what a beautiful day here in the listening area. I am so happy to be outside, to be enjoying the sunshine and getting a little wind in the face. Yeah, that's true. But you know what? People are having such a great time. There's kids on the bounce house here. There are people checking out the wonderful sales inside the tent, and the barbecue is bumping, if I do say so myself. So get yourself down here to the Brick Pembroke. Take a look at all of the stuff going on in the tent. Get yourself a free hot dog and a pop, courtesy of our lovely owners, operators of the Brick Pembroke, Patty and Matt Bailey. 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And that's something that a donation to CHEO goes right towards. So get yourself down here to the Brick Pembroke when you're out and about today. Enjoy the sunshine. Come have a hot dog. This is Sydney for 104.9 MyFM, and I will talk to you soon.
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13: Here's the Ottawa Valley's three-day forecast from the MyFM Weather Center. It's a mix of sun and cloud with a high of 17. Tonight will be cloudy with a 60% chance of rain and a risk of a thunderstorm, low of plus 3. Tomorrow will be a mix of sun and cloud with chances of rain, high of 12. And Monday will be a mix of sun and cloud with chances of rain, high of 13. I'm Mick Horvath with Pembroke and Petawawa's Breaking and Local News.

0: Hey, everybody, this is Steve here with 104.9 MyFM. We're at the PMC for the Pembroke Community Expo. I'm here with Krista Kleesch from Valley Markets and Events. Krista, how are you doing today?
1: I'm great, thanks.
0: More than happy to speak with you. Tell me a bit about what you guys are promoting here.
1: So I'm a local event planner, so I'm here at the Pembroke Expo to promote the upcoming events in Pembroke and Petawawa.
0: Okay, awesome. Tell me a bit about what sort of everyone can find at the booth here, what you guys have to show.
1: So I am doing a giveaway, Yeti candles and candies, so come on down and fill out a ballot for that. I'm promoting the upcoming event, the Ottawa Valley Food Festival, which is May 30th and 31st. And as well as the Pembroke Night Markets that happen every Friday night, June, July, and August.
0: Okay, awesome. Sounds like it's going to be a lot of fun. I hope a lot of people come out to see your booth today. If you want to come out to the PMC, feel free to come down for the Pembroke Community Expo. 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
2: Hey, hey, it's Sarah Shea, and I'm calling Game On. I am live at Richie's Spring Hill Nursery for their spring garden party, and I just turned this nursery into a treasure hunt. Hiding somewhere amongst the flowers and the shrubs is you're going to find a little green rubber duck. And if you can find him, you could be heading to the party of the year. We're giving away 2 tickets to the Rock the Block 80s video dance party to 1 lucky winner, who spots our little feathered friend. While you're out hunting for that duck, don't forget it's lunchtime. 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So bring the kids and you can hunt down something for mom for Mother's Day. 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See you soon.
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Oh, those beautiful 1980s. That was another 80s hit on the Retro Rewind. And you can hear your 80s favorites Friday, May 29th at the MyFM Rock the Block Party. 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
1: Hey, hey, it's Sarah Shea, and I'm calling Game On. I am live at Richie's Spring Hill Nursery for their spring garden party, and I just turned this nursery into a treasure hunt. Hiding somewhere amongst the flowers and the shrubs is you're going to find a little green rubber duck. And if you can find him, you could be heading to the party of the year. We're giving away two tickets to the Rock the Block 80s video dance party to one lucky winner who spots our little feathered friend. While you're out hunting for that duck, don't forget it's lunchtime. The grill is hot from now until 2 p.m. with a free barbecue thanks to Hiska's Your Independent Grocers, but only while supplies last, so get here fast. We're also helping your garden rock the block with 10% off soils, tools, pots, and grass seeds. It's a full day of family fun with Happy Valley Face Painting and Mr. Dimples on site. So, bring the kids and you can hunt down something for Mom for Mother's Day. 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See you soon.
2: Hey there, folks. It is Sydney, and I am live on location here at the Brick Pembroke in the West End Plaza. 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Patty, tell me all about the barbecues that you have hanging on today.
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2: That is fantastic. 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And I just can't. I can hardly stop myself. Like, I keep popping a seat down on this patio furniture. It is so comfy. There's this gorgeous blue one right in front of the MyFM sign. Come check it out and come see what you can get for your patio this spring. Come on down to the tent sale here at the Brick Pembroke. We're going to get you a hot dog and a pop and make a donation to CHEO. We so appreciate everything that has been given. And did you know that the Brick last year here in Pembroke donated almost $30,000 to CHEO, and that's all thanks to folks like you. So get yourself down to the Brick Pembroke today.

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13: Thanks, Amanda. 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

smell, Petawawa. That didn't take long at all. Our hidden green duck has been spotted. One very lucky lady just found him tucked away in the nursery, and she's heading home with two tickets to the Rock the Block 80s video dance party. But don't worry, there's still plenty to do at Richie's Spring Hill Nursery. They're still going strong, the grill is hot, and you have until 2 p.m. to grab a free barbecue lunch. With special thanks to Hiska's Your Independent Grocers. And remember, it's while supplies last, so get down here fast. Plus, they're still helping get help. Oh my goodness, they're still helping you get those garden goals on track with 10% off all soils, tools, and pots, and another 10% off grass seed. And tons of fun for the kids with Happy Valley Face Painting and Mr. Dimples. It's the perfect place to be this afternoon. The duck might be found, but the party is just getting started. It's Sarah Shea, and I'm reporting live from 104.9 MyFM at 1892 Petawawa Boulevard, Richie's Spring Hill Nursery. Richie's knows because Richie's grows. Well, hey there, folks. It's Sydney, and I'm live on location at the Brick Pembroke here in the West End Plaza, and I'm taking a shift on the barbecue. So I am coming to you one-handed because I've got my glove here flipping hot dogs for the public, and we are getting lots of donations to CHEO. So thank you all so much for your donations for our local children's hospital. There are so many gorgeous couches in the tent. I see some end tables. I see gaming chairs. Like, there's so much to come and check out here at the Brick Pembroke. And you know what?

0: There's also a bounce house, and I'm seeing lots of kids having the time of their lives on that thing. So come down, check it out, brave the wind. I know I've got some Maritimers here in the Ottawa Valley. You know what wind is like. Brave the wind. Come down, check it out here at the Brick Pembroke. Enjoy the tent sale. Get a hot dog, get a pop, make a donation to CHEO. We would love to see you here. I am here until 3 p.m. and the Brick is here until 5. They are open until 5, but hot dogs are first come, first serve, folks. So get yourselves down here and I will see you soon.
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12: Here's the Ottawa Valley's three-day forecast from the MyFM Weather Center. It's a mix of sun and cloud with a high of 17. Tonight will be cloudy with a 60% chance of rain and a risk of a thunderstorm, low of plus 3. Tomorrow will be a mix of sun and cloud with chances of rain, high of 12. And Monday will be a mix of sun and cloud with chances of rain, high of 13. I'm Mick Horvath with Pembroke and Petawawa's Breaking and Local News.

Hey, it's Sarah Shea, and what an incredible day it's been. I'm officially winding down here at Richie's Spring Hill Nursery, but the party is not over just yet. They're open until 6 p.m. today, so if you haven't made it down, you still have time to grab those spring essentials. They're still offering 10% off garden supplies like soils, tools, and pots, plus another 10% off grass seed. So get down here to keep your lawn in tip-top shape before the weekend's over, because this is a today-only sale, folks. The barbecue was a huge hit. I honestly couldn't get over at how busy it was. It was amazing. A huge congrats again to the Rock the Block ticket winner. I'll see you on the dance floor this May 29th. It was so great seeing all of the families out here enjoying the face painting and balloon animals. Thank you, Petawawa, for making this spring garden party such a success. Richie's thanks you so much. If you're still on your way, hurry in. They're here until closing to help you pick out that perfect gift for mom as well. This is Sarah Shea. I've had such a great day with you. It's been a blast. Reporting live one last time for 104.9 MyFM. I'll see you soon, folks. Hey, hey, Ottawa Valley, it is Sydney, and I am live on location at the Brick Pembroke here in the West End Plaza. Beautiful Saturday. I have a dragon, it looks like, staring at me from over the tent. That's the bounce house, folks. Get down here, get those kids to bounce out some energy. I know mine could use it. Come check out everything in the tent. We have so many clearance items in the tent. There's below cost items, so much to check out. Come take a look and see what your home could use for a little spring refresh. And while you're here, come and enjoy a free hot dog and a pop. 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Patty and Matt Bailey here at the Brick Pembroke. 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So thank you, each and every one of you who have chosen to come out and donate or have donated in the past. Get yourselves down here to the Brick Pembroke, to the West End Plaza. Take a look at everything in the tent and come and say hey.

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3: I've heard people say that too much of anything is not good for you, baby. But

0: sales are just out of this world. Come on down. Check out all of the clearance items available in the tent. I keep seeing things get wrapped up because people, once they get in there, they're like, you know what? This is coming home with me. So come down, check out everything that The Brick has on special today. And while you're here, get yourself a free hot dog and pop. And the only thing that we ask is if you can make a donation to CHEO, that is so, so appreciated. Everything we raise here today goes right to CHEO, our local children's hospital. And that's so, it's so important for everyone. Everyone has a CHEO story, right? And if you don't have one yourself, you know someone who has one. So it's really important for our friends here at The Brick and for us that when we come together, we get to raise a little bit of money and give back to our local children's hospital. So come on down. The barbecue is still going. Barbecue is going until 4 o'clock today. So get yourself down here, get something to eat, get a pop, bring the kids to the bounce house, and check out everything happening here at The Brick Pembroke. I am Sydney for 104.9 MyFM, and I will see you soon.
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1: Thanks, Amanda. 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

0: until 4 o'clock. Get a hot dog and a pop, and it is all by donation to CHEO. We appreciate everything that has been raised for CHEO so far. Thank you, everybody, for everything you have given to our local children's hospital. Come down to the Brick Pembroke. 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Come and take a hop on the bounce house. 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And we will see you around the tent.
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3: It's a mix of sun and cloud with a high of 7.

17. Tonight will be cloudy with a 60% chance of rain and a risk of a thunderstorm. Low of plus 3. Tomorrow will be a mix of sun and cloud with chances of rain. High of 12. And Monday will be a mix of sun and cloud with chances of rain. High of 13. I'm Mick Horvath with Pembroke and Petawawa's Breaking and Local News.

0: There's a song for a Saturday right there. We're here for a good time, not a long time. Music from Trooper. And on the way, some bad English. It's Adam Weeks here with you. Don't forget, we're playing the MyFM Mama Mashup, and we will have Jamie and Lorena on MyFM in the Morning announce our winners this coming Monday. I hope you've got something figured out for Mama's Day, if that's an appropriate thing to be doing. Sometimes you got to fly by the seat of your pants, but you know, reservations and fresh-cut flowers are always nice.
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2: Hey, hey there, folks. It is Sydney, and I am live on location here at the Brick Pembroke. We are almost wrapping things up for me here, but you know what? The sales keep going, and the hot dogs, they keep going till the hot dogs run out at 4 o'clock. And Patty has something really important to say to everyone. 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
2: Beautiful. Thank you, Patty. All right, folks, that is it for me, but I expect to see each and every one of you down here at the Brick Pembroke, taking a look at that tent, saying that secret word to the sales staff. Bounce on that bounce house, get a hot dog, make a donation to CHEO. We appreciate everything that this community has done for CHEO. And I can't wait to see you guys at our next event. 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

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Next up, it's Whitney Houston and How Will I Know? 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We're going to have a free draw, $2,500 cash. Someone's taking that home from the party. Mark it in your calendar. May 29th is a night you're not going to forget.

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1: Will Smith going back to the Wild Wild West on MyFM's Retro Rewind. That was a huge number one hit on the Billboard Hot 100 and became one of Will Smith's biggest music hits. And it samples from I Wish by Stevie Wonder. The music video had giant steampunk-style spiders and clips from the movie that the song came from. And the film itself got rough reviews, but the song was a massive commercial success. There's not a lot about Will Smith that screams Wild West to me, though I did basically see him challenge Chris Rock to a duel, if only he had used a glove instead of his hand.
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11: 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Severe thunderstorm warnings, humidity alerts, air quality, hail warnings, you'll get it all with MyFM Local Weather Alert. 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
7: Here's the Ottawa Valley's three-day forecast from the MyFM Weather Center. It's a mix of sun and cloud with a high of 17. Tonight will be cloudy with a 60% chance of rain and a risk of a thunderstorm, low of plus 3. Tomorrow will be a mix of sun and cloud with chances of rain, high of 12. And Monday will be a mix of sun and cloud with chances of rain, high of 13. I'm Mick Horvath with Pembroke and Petawawa's Breaking and Local News.

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0: 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We have got the Alan Jackson Experience coming to the Festival Hall. 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

0: The MyFM Retro Rewind, Poison 1990, Belle Biv DeVoe. They helped launch that new Jack Swing era. And that song hitting number 3 on the Billboard Hot 100 still sounds like it could pack a dance floor at midnight in 2026. 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
1: Thanks, Amanda. 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The Krista Johnson Memorial Run is coming up on June 7th at Riverside Park. There will be a 2K, 5K, 10K, and half marathon, Biggie Shack food truck, Rajay's rock climbing wall, a raffle, Lumberjack obstacle course. 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
1: 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Last year's winner was Snowflake Meadows Animal Rescue. 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
2: The Ottawa Valley's three-day forecast from the MyFM Weather Center. Tonight will be cloudy with a 60% chance of rain and a risk of a thunderstorm, low of plus 3. Tomorrow will be a mix of sun and cloud with chances of rain, high of 12. And Monday will be a mix of sun and cloud with chances of rain, high of 13. I'm Mick Horvath with Pembroke and Petawawa's Breaking and Local News.

0: AFM Retro Rewind, Glass Tiger, a Canadian favorite. You're What I Look For. In 1986, that's a follow-up to their breakthrough success, but another polished pop rock hit. Platinum selling in Canada and one of the biggest stars of the 1980s and voices of the 1980s, Alan Frew. It's BK, and the Retro Rewind continues.
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0: 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In the next half hour, some movie soundtrack magic from Kenny Loggins. The Clash standing by, and right now, Bananarama. I heard a rumor.

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2: 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Want a song about it? 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

0: 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The song cracking the Billboard Top 10 and became one of the boldest crossover hits of the early 1990s. 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
4: Here's the Ottawa Valley's three-day forecast from the MyFM Weather Center. Tonight will be cloudy with a 60% chance of rain and a risk of a thunderstorm, low of plus 3. Tomorrow will be a mix of sun and cloud with chances of rain, high of 12. And Monday will be a mix of sun and cloud with chances of rain, high of 13. I'm Mick Horvath with Pembroke and Petawawa's Breaking and Local News.

0: 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It's BK. 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

0: IFM Retro Rewind, Southern Rock with some attitude, Georgia Satellites, and Keep Your Hands to Yourself, a 1986 top five hit, blending the blues, some of that bar band swagger, and one of the most quoted choruses of the entire decade. 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
11: Here's the Ottawa Valley's 3-day forecast from the MyFM Weather Center. Tonight will be cloudy with a 60% chance of rain and a risk of a thunderstorm, low of +3. Tomorrow will be a mix of sun and cloud with chances of rain, high of 12. And Monday will be a mix of sun and cloud with chances of rain, high of 13. I'm Mick Horvath with Pembroke and Petawawa's breaking and local news.

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0: 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That title track became a number one Billboard hit and helped launch a new phase of the Whitney Houston dynasty.
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0: The MyFM Retro Rewind, Desire, you too. That song built around that driving Bo Diddley style guitar beat, you too, hit their first number one single in the UK, surprisingly, with that song. It marked the start of the rattle and hum era of U2, which showed the band digging much deeper into their American roots influence. It's BK, and the Retro Rewind continues.
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8: Here's the Ottawa Valley's three-day forecast from the MyFM Weather Center. Tonight will be cloudy with a 60% chance of rain and a risk of a thunderstorm, low of plus 3. Tomorrow will be a mix of sun and cloud with chances of rain, high of 12. And Monday will be a mix of sun and cloud with chances of rain, high of 13. 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

0: polished late 80s anthem, the huge choruses, the guitars, a song that just delivers that Canadian FM rock radio energy. 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